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4: Scott Cade with the Rock Notes. Oasis' 1995 hit Wonderwall has re-entered the Billboard Hot 100 for the first time since 1996, driven by its adoption as an anthem for England's 2026 FIFA World Cup fans. The song debuted at number 27 on the July 25th chart, fueled by 8.7 million streams in the U.S. during July 10th through the 16th, a 73% weekly surge. It also jumped number 4 on the Billboard Global 200. England's World Cup run, which ended July 15th, saw fans regularly serenading players with the track. The song has now totaled 1.5 billion official U.S. streams during its lifetime. A car once owned by Led Zeppelin drummer John Bonham is heading to auction this Saturday, we think. Through iconic auctioneers in the UK, the 1972 Jensen Interceptor 3, finished in reef blue with a red interior, is expected to sell for between 40,000 and 50,000 British pounds, which is approximately $53,000 to $66,000 American. The listing confirms Bonham's ownership is well documented, though details remain scarce. Notably, the car may be the same Interceptor Bonham crashed back in September of 1977 when he drove into a ditch after leaving a Worcester pub, breaking two ribs. The current owner acquired the vehicle in barn-find condition and then spent over $83,000 restoring it between 2020 and 2023. Iconic Auctioneer says not confirmed whether this is the same crashed vehicle. Still, the guy spent $83,000 and he's only expected to get fetch like $50,000 for that thing. I bet his wife's going to be pissed. And those are your Rock Notes. I'm Scott Kay.
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2: And welcome to the year of 1977, where the release of the first Star Wars movie occurs. And of course, everybody watched every night of Roots, the miniseries on television. Jimmy Carter is inaugurated as president. Anwar Sadat's historic visit to Israel happens with major tech milestones, including the release of the Apple II computer. Tragic events, including Elvis Presley's death and the Tenerife airport disaster, alongside the launch of the Voyager probes and the Trans-Alaska oil pipeline begins as New York City experiences a massive blackouts leading to much unrest. Here in the year 1977, and the ideas of growing plants around clay pots and stuff, that's been around forever. But here in the year 1977, we call it
4: Chia Pet, the pottery that grows.
2: Yeah, and the band that still grows. In 1977, released in December of 1976, Grandma got little Scotty K a copy of Hotel California for Christmas. And here in the summer of 1977, he's still playing it, including this deep cut from side two, Victim of Love. It's 1977 on the 10.

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0: At Secondhand News, Fleetwood Mac here on the Eagles 10 at 10. The year 1977, they would go on to win the Grammy for Album of the Year in 1978 for that record. And that's the opening track to Rumors and Secondhand News. Here in the year 1977, watch a lot of fun television like Happy Days and its new spinoff, Laverne and Shirley. Three's a Company, Two. Charlie's Angels, there was All in the Family, Little House on the Prairie, Alice, Kojak, The Love Boat, Fantasy Island, The Y5O, Carol Burnett and Bob Newhart still on the air, so is Barney Miller, Soap, One Day at a Time, The Waltons, and many other shows, including a favorite of this kid.
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0: Yes. And another new favorite, besides $6 million man for me, was this new band comprised of guys from the New York City area and guys from England. So they were, well, they were foreigners to each other. So that's what they named the band, Foreigner, and I loved them right off the bat. Here's

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0: Deep cut from Heart's Little Queen album, their second record here in the year 1977. Fan favorite, one of my personal favorites. Great vocal and flute work there from lead singer Ann Wilson. That's Love Alive here in the year 1977. Now, the group intended Magazine to be the official follow-up to their debut album, Dreamboat Annie. However, a contract dispute with their label Mushroom resulted in Heart signing with the newly formed Portrait Records, a division of CBS. Well, Mushroom contract did call for two albums, and label said, yep, you owe us the second one. So on that basis, Mushroom attempted to prevent the release of Little Queen, from which Love Alive was taken, and any other work by Heart. They took the five unfinished tracks for Magazine, added a B-side and a couple of live recordings. The first release of the album in April of 77 included a disclaimer on the back cover. Heart disowned it. Court eventually decided that Heart was free to go to sign with a new label, but indeed owed Mushroom a second album. Therefore, Heart didn't return to the studio to re-record, remix, and edit, and resequence the Magazine recordings. In a marathon session over 4 days, a court-ordered guard stood nearby to prevent the master tapes from being erased. So Little Queen was released on May 14th of 77. The reworked version of Magazine entered Billboard's album charts on April 22nd. Of 78. With the successful single Barracuda, Little Queen outsold Magazine handily, eventually earning a triple platinum certification. However, the almost simultaneous 1977 releases also gave the band the distinction of having all three of their albums, Dreamboat Annie, Magazine, and Little Queen, on the album charts all at the same time. Big year for Heart, and that's why I fell in love with them. I still got the Magazine album. Even though the band disowned it, I still think it's a great, great record. Some great stuff on there. Anywho, we're back with more coming up here on the Eagles 10 at 10. It's 1977, where tragedy strikes the rock and roll world.
1: Good evening. Elvis Presley died today. He was 42. Apparently, it was a heart attack. He was found at his home in Memphis, not breathing. His road manager tried to revive him. He failed. A hospital tried to revive him. It failed. His doctor pronounced him dead at 3 o'clock this afternoon. The end, at an early age, of one of the two most spectacular careers in the history of American entertainment.
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2: 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It's 1977.
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0: It's the babies. Isn't it time? Yes, it is time in 1977 to go see a movie on the big screen. Let's see. We saw Smokey and the Bandit. That was a good one. Close Encounters of the Third Kind. Up, you know, there's a guy's coming down here, Earth, from space. Saturday Night Fever, The Goodbye Girl, A Bridge Too Far, The Deep, The Spy Who Loved Me, Oh God, Annie Hall, Schwarzenegger's Pumping Iron, Fun with Dick and Jane, In Search of Noah's Ark, Slapshot, Airport, 77, Grand Theft Auto, the movie that would turn eventually into a video game. I don't know if the Grand Theft Auto video game was inspired by the movie, but that's when the movie came out. Here in the year 1977, oh yes, and the first of the great Star Wars, wonderful Star Wars, wonderful Star Wars, diddly-doo.
1: Somewhere in space, this may all be happening right now.
0: What?
1: 20th Century Fox and George Lucas, the man who brought you American Graffiti, now bring you an adventure unlike anything on your planet. Star Wars, a billion years in the making, and it's coming to your galaxy this summer.
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0: the Atlanta Rhythm Section, so into you here in the year 1977, where I bought the new Billy Joel album, The Stranger, fell in love instantly. It threw off a big hit in Just the Way You Are, as well as the title track here. First, though, what were you asking about? And who are you?
1: Hi, I'm Sandy Duncan, okay. And like most everybody, I am a snack lover.
0: Great.
1: In fact, right now, I love some Wheat Thins.
0: Wheat Thins. What does Wheat Thins pair with best? A bottle of red? A bottle of white? Or just straight up cold beer? But choosing between red, white, it's Billy Joel and the title track to The Stranger on the Eagle.

0: Billy Joel here in the year 1977. Sports, the New York Yankees defeat the L.A. Dodgers in the World Series. Reggie Jackson hitting three home runs in the final game, earning the nickname Mr. October. Dallas Cowboys defeat Broncos Super Bowl XII, concluding the 77 season. Seattle Slew's undefeated Triple Crown win was a highlight. Portland Trail Blazers winning their first NBA title. Virginia Wade's memorable Wimbledon victory. Tom Watson winning the Masters and Hubert Green winning the U.S. Open. Toronto Blue Jays play their first game of the baseball season against the Chicago White Sox. Indianapolis 500, A.J. Foyt becomes first driver to ever win it a record four times. And the Nebraska Cornhusker football team goes 9-3 in the 77 season, finishing third in the Big Eight, number 10 nationally in the coaches' poll, number 12 nationally in the AP final season poll, beating North Carolina in the Liberty Bowl. And no, we didn't say it three times, okay?
1: It's 1977.
0: And Slow Hand back. Cover an old J.J. Cale tune he makes a big hit out of. Cocaine in 1977.

0: Crosby, Stills, Nash back here in the year 1977. And that's one of the hit singles off the record, Just a Song Before I Go. And that was the 10th and final song, Before I Go. And wrap up 1977. Scott Kay here. Join me tomorrow. 10 great songs. We'll have some fun in the year 1981 here on the 10 at 10. Hope to see you then.
1: Hey, mate.
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1: Second floor, hardware, children's wear, ladies' lingerie. Oh, good morning, Mr. Tyler. Going down?

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Running down a dream. Hey, welcome to it. Morning show that rocks on the air. Happy Hump Day edition. Or no, Friday Eve edition. We're at Thursday now, Scotty. You spent 24 hours in Wednesday. All day you were there. You were like awake half of it. Sober for a couple of hours of it. But, you know, you did do a Wednesday. So it is Thursday. Welcome in. How you doing? I guess the Joe and I's plan on mowing on Wednesday and possibly today. Those plans kind of got thrown out due to the, all of a sudden we got a bunch of rain here now, which is good, which is fine, but it's going to be rough later on this weekend trying to mow the tall grass, but that's neither here nor there. We'll get that eventually done. So pivoting on house chores, I guess, today and tomorrow. So instead of mowing, I guess, I am installing a new security camera that records better up front on the porch to, try to catch the next guy that steals something off my damn porch. We get cat food delivered to us for the kitties, two young lads that are young growing boys, and we order the wet cat food, you know, to have it delivered because it's cheaper that way. And we had one delivered last Friday, and it said delivered, and then went out to get it the next morning, and someone had stolen our damn cat food off the porch, so... I'm installing a new camera so I can at least have video of it. They'll never be caught, but at least I'll have video of it and cuss and stuff and be mad. Here's Foo Fighters on Eagle getting this Thursday morning going here on the Eagle. Van Halen's next. Joe's in two coming up.

taking a social media sabbatical? Don't announce it. Just make your last post something fun like, I wonder if there's a bear in this cave. Classic Rock on 92.9, The Eagle.

0: More rock next on 92.9 The Eagle. Here's some news and sports headlines with Scott and Joe. And we're not sure how this is going to go. Take it away, guys.
1: Top of the morning to you. Joe, what's up?
2: The Nebraska Hall of Fame Commission officially voted to confirm the induction of former Nebraska football coach, congressman, and youth advocate Tom Osborne as the first living member of the Nebraska Hall of Fame. Tom Osborne's bust will now sit inside the state capitol, joining 27 other Nebraskans so honored. It comes after the passage of LB 596 this spring, which amended previous state law by eliminating the 35-year posthumous waiting period and allowing living Nebraskans to be considered for induction. Right. Congratulations, Tom Osborne. Keep that place warm for Scotty and Joe. Yeah. Sometime in the near future, maybe, we'll be available. See if we can now get in.
1: Well, the rules have changed. Yeah,
2: the rules have changed.
1: So if you change it for special for one guy, I think a couple other guys should be able to get in.
2: From here on out.
1: A couple of old radio dudes.
2: There you go. Oil prices climbed sharply yesterday as the U.S. downplayed talks with Iran and Houthi rebels threatened global trade. Brent crude, the international benchmark that also shapes what Americans pay at the pump, which is also up over $4 a gallon, national average, closed up 3.4%. At $94.07 a barrel, U.S. crude rose 2.9% to $86.83. Traffic through the Strait of Hormuz has nearly stopped, with only 13 ships crossing Monday, 9 on Tuesday. Secretary of State Marco Rubio said Iran is targeting global shipping in an international waterway and demanding to control which ships can pass, calling that unacceptable. Iran's Houthi allies in Yemen have also declared a maritime embargo against Saudi Arabia, threatening another key oil route. Speaking of Saudi Arabia, President Trump has approved a new agreement with Saudi Arabia to develop a civil nuclear energy program. The 30-year deal, valued in the tens of billions, allows U.S. industry to assist in building Saudi nuclear infrastructure. The plan could permit Saudi Arabia to enrich uranium domestically in the future, raising concerns about possible nuclear weapons proliferation. In sports, the Lincoln Salt Dogs were this close, two outs away from victory last night at Haymarket Park when Sioux City's Alberto Osuna hit a three-run homer, and the Explorers came from behind to beat the Salt Dogs 9-6.
1: Sorry.
2: It's the sixth loss in a row now for the Salt Dogs, who will try to stop the losing streak with Game 3 of the series tonight at Haymarket Park. Spain's 1-0 extra time victory over Argentina became the most watched soccer match in U.S. history, attracting 62.8 million viewers across Fox, Telemundo, and Peacock. The audience more than doubled the 25.78 million who watched the 2022 final between Argentina and France. And he's back in the news again today. William Shatner, back in the news. We've been talking about him a lot lately.
1: William Shatner.
3: Nobody wants him.
1: No.
3: They just turn their heads.
1: That's right.
3: Nobody helps him.
1: They don't.
2: Thank you, William Shatner.
1: I don't think he needs help, man.
2: He's 95. And yeah, I saw him on television last night. 95-year-old William Shatner

0: says he was diagnosed in June of 2023 with stage 4 malignant melanoma.
1: Wow.
0: Cancer that had spread to his lungs and his brain. His daughter, Melanie, was also at the same time fighting stage 4 breast cancer. Both of them are now cancer-free. And they were talking about it last night because they are sharing their experience through a podcast, No Time But Now, featuring interviews with experts and survivors and themselves telling their stories. You know what William Shatner told cancer? He said...
1: Oh, that's what he said.
2: Nobody wants him!
0: Get out of here, cancer!
2: They just turned their
0: heads. Get yourself out of here. He's just at 95. He's working on a heavy metal album. He's going to play the Riot Fest in Chicago live.
1: Yeah. Heavy.
0: To listen to him, I've seen people in their 70s or 80s that aren't as with it.
1: Right, exactly.
0: And, I mean, he's got obviously good genes.
1: And TV shows that The Unexplained, he does good on that.
0: I mean, of course, he's
1: reading a script and he's in a studio.
0: But still, he's at 95 and he looks... He does not look 95.
1: No, huh?
0: He looks super healthy.
1: Yeah.
0: I had no idea that he had stage four
1: cancer. I didn't either.
0: Cancer.
1: Yeah.
0: But he said, time to get living or time to get
1: busy living or get busy dying. He got busy living and still doing good.
0: Yep.
1: Bryant AC Heating, Electric, and Plumbing bring us the forecast here this morning.
3: Mainly cloudy today with a 60% chance of showers and a few isolated thunderstorms. High temperature this afternoon in the low 70s. Tonight, mainly cloudy with a 60% chance of showers and a few thunderstorms. Low in the mid-60s. Friday, mainly cloudy with a 60% chance of showers and isolated thunderstorms in the morning. Then decreasing clouds and rain chance in the afternoon. High temperature in the low 80s. From the 1011 Severe Weather Center, I'm meteorologist Brandon Rector for 92.9 The Eagle.
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0: Classic rock, 92.9 The Eagle. That's Pink Floyd, Comfortably Numb, here on the morning show that rocks. Appreciate you tuning in. And, yeah, final week of our contest, Choose Your Concert. We'll have three keywords again today, 8 o'clock hour, noon hour, 5 p.m. hour today and tomorrow, and that'll be it. Six more entries to go, Joe. Whoops, I already had you turned on, sorry.
1: Uh-huh.
0: So there you go. So good luck on that. We'll have our first keyword coming up here during the 8 o'clock hour. And thank you for tuning in. We've got another edition of Something You Didn't Know Yesterday. I could have done it now, but I left all my prep on the printer up there. So we'll do that.
2: We'll get to that.
0: It's a nice tease, and that'll be coming up here on the Eagle. And what do we got now? Oh, that's right.
3: Well, well, if it isn't the Doobie Brothers.
0: It is.
4: Do you know what a doobie is?
0: Yeah, it's a song of...

0: There's more rock next on The Eagle. Now, news and sports headlines with Scott and Joe on the morning show that rocks from 92.9 The Eagle.
1: Happy Friday Eve. 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
2: Say hello to the Nebraska Hall of Fame, Tom Osborne.
3: Nebraska Hall of Fame Commission officially voted to confirm the induction of the former Nebraska football coach, congressman, and youth advocate, Tom Osborne, as the first... I'm sorry, what?
4: Did you say ute?
3: What is a ute?
5: What was that word?
6: What?
5: Did you say ute?
3: What?
6: Yeah, utes.
5: What is a ute?
4: What's a ute?
2: I love the way he's like, what?
4: What?
2: Did you say ute? What? Yeah, utes. Tom Osborne is the first living member of the Nebraska Hall of Fame. Tom Osborne's bust will now sit inside the state capitol, joining 27 other Nebraskans so honored. Comes after the passage of LB 596 this spring. That amended previous state law by eliminating that 35-year posthumous waiting period and allowing living Nebraskans to be considered for induction. Not sure when exactly they'll have the ceremony and when he'll go in, but congratulations to Tom Osborne. Somebody's smashing mailboxes. What's the deal? At least 14 mailboxes in northern Lancaster County, specifically in the Davie area, between last Saturday and Tuesday, were damaged by vandals being hit with baseball bats or something like that. While it may not be the biggest crime, it does cost victims money to fix their property. Chief Deputy Sheriff Ben Houchin says deputies are gathering evidence, looking for video of these incidents, and following up. If you have any info on people out smashing mailboxes, please give the non-emergency number 402-441-6500 a call. A
4: lot more door cameras now, recording stuff going on in front of the house.
3: Those Ring cameras, better watch out, kids.
4: Yeah.
3: Somebody in my neighborhood just replaced their mailbox because for 6 days it was like smashed and barely hanging on, and I would pass it every day going to
4: backing
3: work.
4: Up trying to turn around or something.
3: No, it was at the end of the street away from their driveway, but it was like the pole was still there, but the box was like just crushed and laying sideways.
4: Oh, somebody so did something.
3: Somebody actually had to have taken a bat to that. Yeah. The House passed a bill yesterday that would ban members of Congress from buying individual stocks while also requiring voters to show photo identification to cast a ballot. The vote was 232 to 198 with 13 Democrats joining all Republicans. The Stop Insider Trading Act would bar lawmakers, their spouses, and dependent children from buying new stocks, though they could keep what they already own. Sports, the Lincoln Salt Dogs were just a couple of outs away from snapping that losing streak. But in the ninth inning, Sioux City's Alberto Osuna hits a three-run home run. The Explorers win 9-6. That's six losses in a row. Salt Dogs will try to get in the win column tonight against the Explorers at Haymarket Park. And it's official. Fleetwood Mac's greatest hits album is getting a major upgrade. Yeah, originally released in 1988, a new deluxe edition of Fleetwood Mac's Greatest Hits will be available coming up in just about 9 days, July 31st. And even more good news, the new version will be expanding the multi-platinum compilation with 10 more songs.
4: Oh, really?
3: So it will be a double CD set, multiple 2LP vinyl editions, including an ultra-clear vinyl version that will be available only on Fleetwood Mac's official website, in the store at their website. So if you want to get the ultimate clear vinyl, ultra-clear vinyl version, you can see right through it.
4: Yeah, and you can see the dirt on it and stuff like that. So that'll be good.
3: <That's right>. Fleetwood Mac's Greatest Hits will now have 10 additional songs, so that'll be pretty
4: good. There you go. I've got the Greatest Hits record on CD back here. Mm-hmm. Not mine. It was already here when I got here, but
3: yeah.
4: I've got Rumors. I've got
3: so many Fleetwood Mac albums as it is.
4: Yeah, I've already got all the Greatest Hits.
3: And I'm not sure if I do have a copy of Greatest Hits. I think I do on vinyl.
4: On vinyl, but I've got here in the studio. We got it on CD, but
3: yeah.
4: Also got Rumors, and we got all the Mystery to Me, mm-hmm. The self-titled 75 one. The first was Stevie and Lindsey. Got that record. That was a good one.
3: Me too.
4: I mean,
3: Bare Trees has always been a
4: favorite. Bare Trees is a dynamite record.
3: Yeah.
4: So if you got
2: That's before the Stevie Nicks, Lindsey Buckingham.
4: Yeah, yeah, no, but that's a great album. It's,
2: Mystery to Me is a great one, too.
4: Danny Kerwin, but Bare Trees is so much better, I think, than that one, Mystery to Me. Mystery to Me is okay, but if you got Bare Trees, Rumors, Tango in the Night.
2: And the self-titled 75,
4: Self-titled 75, I think you've got everything you really need.
2: Yeah.
4: You don't need what's the double, Tusk? Yeah, you know. I mean, Tusk is a good song and all that stuff, but that record gets kind of weird.
2: Yeah.
4: It's a double album. And there's some good songs on there, a couple of really good ones.
2: But how about Mirage?
4: Forget Mirage.
2: Don't like Mirage?
4: There wasn't too much on there.
2: Yeah.
4: But that's if that's the quadfecta, if you want.
2: Yeah.
4: You know, anyway. Bare Trees, Rumors, self-titled 75, Tango in the Night.
2: Good to go.
4: Good to go. All right. We've discussed that. We've... solidified it. We're going to move on to the forecast here, brought to you by Burr Farms Machinery. And a little bird this morning. Boy, it was chilly out there, wasn't it, Joe?
2: I got chilly yesterday at late afternoon. Last night, I can't believe 48 hours ago I was sweating and swearing. Yeah, it's 105 heat index, and now it's like 70.
4: Yeah. We had the windows open all night.
2: I know, it's crazy, right?
4: Awesome.
6: Mainly cloudy today with a 60% chance of showers and a few isolated thunderstorms. High temperature this afternoon in the low 70s. Tonight, mainly cloudy with a 60% chance of showers and a few thunderstorms. Low in the mid-60s. Friday, mainly cloudy with a 60% chance of showers and isolated thunderstorms in the morning, then decreasing clouds and rain chance in the afternoon. High temperature in the low 80s. From the 1011 Severe Weather Center, I'm meteorologist Brandon Rector for 92.9 The Eagle.
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0: Hey, go rat. We got rid of that rat problem. I had a problem, rat problem in my head. I had to get that earworm out.
1: I'm glad you got rid of it.
0: Round and round here on the Eagle. And yes, the old something you didn't know yesterday goes round and round.
2: This one you may well know, you may not know it. And if you don't know it, I really don't know where you've been. Here we go.
0: Here we go. Except for this one person that messaged us. I can't text in the keywords for the contest because I don't have a smartphone. So I think that's the one person that hasn't done this. This year, smartphone users, this is something you didn't know yesterday, Joe.
1: Mm-hmm.
0: This year, smartphone users around the world will spend almost $280 billion on in-app purchases. So just on various apps, they're spending money on it. $280 billion worldwide.
1: Buying through your phone.
0: Just stuff or subscriptions or porn video. I don't know what they're buying on a smartphone.
1: Mm-hmm.
0: Eww. I mean, I buy stuff on Amazon through the smartphone, but it's, you know, like cat food and stuff.
1: That's one of the things you're talking about.
0: Yeah, I guess I'm a part of that deal. Anyway, $280 billion. And everybody says we're broke. I guess we're a little too broke for some things.
1: We're
0: broke because we're spending
1: more money on more
0: apps. It's not so much the prices rising, it's my spending.
1: Yeah.
0: That's exactly right. Well, we got some Skid Row coming up. Oh, the Steve Miller Band. Hey, Steve, do that choo-choo thing. That's my favorite. There you go. Take the money and run on the Eagle.

0: 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Now, news and sports headlines with Scott and Joe on the morning show that rocks from 92.9 The Eagle.
1: And happy Friday Eve. Joe, what's going on, man?
2: Well, somebody has been smashing mailboxes in northern Lancaster County, specifically in the Davie area. Between last Saturday and Tuesday, at least 14 mailboxes were damaged by a baseball bat or something similar. Chief Deputy Sheriff.
1: Metal pole could have been.
2: Yeah. Right. Or a big 2x4 or something.
1: Yeah.
2: Chief Deputy Sheriff Ben Houchin says deputies are gathering evidence and looking for video of the incidents. If you have information, or maybe you have a Ring camera doorbell that might have captured something, call the sheriff's office, 402-441-6500.
1: Or maybe if you were a better neighbor, your mailbox wouldn't have been smashed. No, I'm just kidding.
2: Nebraska Hall.
1: Like it's their fault.
2: Could be your neighbor doing it for all we know. Yeah. The Nebraska Hall of Fame Commission officially voted to confirm the induction of Tom Osborne as the first living member of the Nebraska Hall of Fame. Tom's bust will now sit inside the state capitol, joining 27 other Nebraskans. This comes after the passage of LB 596 this spring, which amended previous state law eliminating the 35-year posthumous waiting period and allowing living Nebraskans to be considered for induction into the Hall of Fame. I think that you should start people a write-in candidacy for the morning show that rocks.
1: Yeah.
2: Now that live people can get in. Mm-hmm. I think it should be.
1: I
2: know who the next two members should be.
1: There you go.
2: That stuff
1: does. Do we go in for a bust fitting? Is that how they do that?
2: Yeah, maybe.
1: Yeah.
2: Yeah. Put your bust in the state capitol.
1: They take a thing of your head,
2: Put a little plaster on your face.
1: Like in the movies,
2: There you go. Oil prices climbed pretty sharply yesterday as the U.S. downplayed talks with Iran, and Houthi rebels are threatening global trade. Brent crude, the international benchmark for shaping what Americans pay at the pump, closed at 3.4% up at $94.07 a barrel. U.S. crude rose 2.9% to $86.83. Secretary of State Marco Rubio said Iran is targeting global shipping and international waterways and demanding to control which ships can pass, calling that unacceptable. Iran's Houthi allies in Yemen have also declared a maritime embargo against Saudi Arabia, threatening another key oil route. President Trump approved a new agreement with Saudi Arabia to develop a civil nuclear energy program. The 30-year deal, valued in the tens of billions, allows U.S. industry to assist in building Saudi nuclear infrastructure. The plan could permit Saudi Arabia to enrich uranium domestically in the future, raising concerns about possible nuclear weapons proliferation. The National Guard has been deployed into West Virginia after 7 inches of rain led to flash flooding, torrential rain triggering flash floods across West Virginia that swamped homes and businesses, washing out bridges and forcing more than 100 water rescues. Up to 7 inches of rain fell, with some places getting 4.5 inches in just 37 minutes. Ooh. And there were a couple of large sinkholes that swallowed vehicles as the rain and flooding continues. The losing streak continues for the Lincoln Salt Dogs. They were 2 outs away from victory last night in the 9th inning when Sioux City's Alberto Osuna hit a 3-run homer, giving the Explorers the come-from-behind win 9-6 over the Salt Dogs. That's 6 losses in a row. They'll try to get on the winning side of things tonight at 6:35 at Haymarket Park. Spain's 1-0 extra time victory over Argentina became the most watched soccer match in U.S. history, attracting 62.8 million viewers across Fox, Telemundo, and Peacock. That audience more than doubled the 25.78 million who watched the 2022 final between Argentina and France. And did you ever see the movie Days of Thunder with Tom Cruise?
1: I did see that, yes, long time ago.
2: Well, Days of Thunder sequel is gaining momentum with Jonathan Levine in negotiations to direct Tom Cruise, who will reprise his role as Cole Trickle and produce alongside original producer Jerry Bruckheimer. The 1990 original movie, directed by the late Tony Scott, followed Tom Cruise as a scrappy NASCAR recruit and notably introduced him to his wife for 11 years, Nicole Kidman, who was also in the movie. So they're saying...
1: Probably in the new one, he's probably, instead of the scrappy new driver on the scene, he's the scrappy old crew chief.
2: Yeah, kind of like Top Gun Maverick. And he'll he's gonna, the old guy that comes in to...
1: And he'll reprise the line, "Hey, why don't you hit the pace car?" "What do you mean? You hit everything else out there."
2: Look for that to be sometime in the near future.
1: All right.
2: And get ready to see Willy Wonka and the Chocolate Factory coming back to the big screen. They're bringing it back, the original one with...
1: Gene Wilder?
2: Uh-huh.
1: That's the
2: get
1: good
2: ready
1: one.
2: To return to a world of pure imagination. August 2nd and 5th features exclusively... will feature insight from film critic and historian Leonard Maltin.
1: Did you like that remake with what's his name?
2: Never saw it.
1: Oh, you never did see
2: was
1: that?
2: Was it Timothy Chalamet?
1: No, not Timothy Chalamet. That
2: who was? Oh,
1: previous. I guess there was been a couple other ones since then. Yeah, the one with he plays in the Hollywood Vampires. Why can't I think of his name?
2: Johnny Depp.
1: Johnny Depp. Yeah, that was okay.
2: Yeah,
1: I don't think it was good as Gene Wilder's, because he's...
2: How do you beat the original? I mean...
1: It was a Tim Burton deal. You know, it was kind of creepy, and he was a little more menacing, I thought, in the remake. But, I didn't even see the Timothy Chalamet remake. I didn't even...
2: There was one, right? I'm not crazy about
1: that. Yeah, you're right. It didn't even register with me. It's like, no, I saw the one with Gene Wilder, and that's all I need to see.
2: There you go.
1: I did see some of the one with... I guess I did watch the whole thing, the one with Johnny Depp. It was on... streaming or something. Hope wanted to see it. So we watched it. It wasn't horrible, but it was just, I liked the original, man.
2: Mm-hmm.
1: It was good.
2: Yeah.
1: Let's see. Forecast here. That's good, too. Brandon.
3: Mainly cloudy today with a 60% chance of showers and a few isolated thunderstorms. High temperature this afternoon in the low 70s. Tonight, mainly cloudy with a 60% chance of showers and a few thunderstorms. Low in the mid-60s. Friday, mainly cloudy with a 60% chance of showers and isolated thunderstorms in the morning, then decreasing clouds and rain chance in the afternoon. High temperature in the low 80s. From the 1011 Severe Weather Center, I'm meteorologist Brandon Rector for 92.9 The Eagle.
1: I just looked over and Joe took a big bite of something out of a bowl. It looked like ice cream. I go, is that ice cream?
2: No, that would be cherry yogurt.
1: Okay.
2: And strawberries and blueberries all mixed in.
1: Oh, okay.
2: Kind of like it's like a parfait.
1: Yeah, kind of like a parfait thing. I thought it was ice cream. I'm like, hey, why didn't I think of that? Ice cream on the morning show of the rocks. That totally makes sense, man.
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1: I think that's my special in-studio guest calling me. 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

0: Classic Rock, 92.9 Eagle. That's the Who. Morning show that rocks on the air. Still got some Scorps, some Bad Company. Joe's here. Scott K here. And Antonio is here. And not Antonio Fanucci.
1: No.
0: It's a different end. It's Antonio Marino. He's from the Lincoln Veterans Day Parade, folks. We're with every year. Hey, Antonio. Eagle's been in the parade. I've called the parade every year. Welcome in.
2: Oh, thank you very much. Yeah. We've been since 2018 with our first parade. You've been with us calling the units as they go by.
0: Yeah, it's been always a lot of fun. But you got a new thing going on here with the support services for veteran families. And you're partnering up with American Life for socks and tops with the Lincoln Veterans Parade Group. Tell us what this is all about.
2: Yeah, American Life wanted to do some community service stuff, and they want to focus on veterans and things like that. It's like, yeah, let's roll with that. I got with my committee and say, hey, this organization that we found, Supportive Services for Veteran Families, run by the Central Nebraska Community Action Partnership Family Outreach Office. They help veterans, mostly males.

0: They got some females trying to get all the families just getting them basic stuff, clothing, shaving kits, shampoos, things like that.
1: Yeah.
0: And then help them get into housing, get them back up on their feet. And so, yeah, we just said, hey, let's do socks and tops, socks, sports bras, T-shirts, things like that. And we're also going to be doing a matching donation. Each of us is doing $1,500, so it's going to be a total of $3,000 to this mission for this year. Nice.
1: So what we want folks to do is go out, and this is purchase new.
0: Yeah.
1: We're not, don't go in your sock drawer.
2: Don't go get your old socks and your used tops.
0: Yeah, we don't need any stains or holes or anything like that.
1: But you're looking for socks, sports bras, T-shirts, monetary donations as well. Yep. And where can we drop these off at? There's two locations here in town.
0: Yeah, so far we got two locations. At American Life, you can go to their office on the fourth floor. They're currently working on taking over the entire building, so eventually they'll be on the first floor, maybe next year. And then the second location's at the Mill Coffee and Bistro on Innovation Campus.
1: Okay.
0: And it's right by one of their front doors.
1: Right on. So that's a south side location, 7900 South 70th Street at American Life, and that's Suite 400. And then up at the Mill at Innovation Campus. So drop off socks and tops. And what's the entry deadline on July 31st? Is that the last day you'll be taking donations?
0: Yeah, by end of business day, about 5-6 o'clock, we'll close it off, collect the last items, write our checks, and do a presentation over at the SSVF.
1: All right, excellent. And
2: if somebody wants to make a monetary donation, can they do that online, or do they could do it in person, or both? How does that work?
0: Do it all online, all on our website, LincolnVeteransParade.org/socks-and-tops.
1: Yeah.
0: Or you can just go to our main website.
1: Yeah, just go to the main, and it'll be there.
0: It'll be right there.
1: Yeah, yeah. LincolnVeteransParade.org. Excellent. Antonio, good to see you again, besides parade time in November.
0: Yeah, November 15th. We'll hopefully see everybody there.
1: Yeah, it's going to be right there from, it starts at Lincoln High, goes down K Street all the way to the Capitol, and just always great parade, and it's a great time to get out and salute our veterans around Veterans Day.
2: You'll be calling it. I'll be driving the Eagle van, most likely, probably, right on. Again.
1: Throwing stuff out.
2: You bet.
1: Right on. Well, Antonio, hang out. We'll be back here in just a bit. We got tunes to play. Here's some Scorps on the Eagles. Oh, and by the way, we also posted that information on our Facebook page. If you want to review and find out, it's right there on our Facebook, KTGO.

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1: And we have an update from a story earlier this week here on the morning show that rock, where teen buys a rare Wilt Chamberlain jacket at a Goodwill for $3. We've got an update on that story. Joe, what you got?
2: Nebraska Hall of Fame Commission officially voting to confirm the induction of former Nebraska football coach, congressman, and youth advocate Tom Osborne as the first living member of the Nebraska Hall of Fame. Tom Osborne's bust will sit inside the state capitol building, joining 27 other Nebraskans that have been so honored. It comes after the passage of LB 596 this past spring, which amended previous state law, eliminating the 35-year posthumous waiting period and allowing living Nebraskans to be considered for induction. Not sure exactly when the induction ceremonies will be, but Tom Osborne, congratulations, going into the Nebraska
1: right
2: Hall of
1: on.
2: Fame.
3: These are great days we're living, bros.
2: That's right, bro. Oil prices climbed sharply yesterday again. The U.S. downplayed talks with Iran and the Houthi rebels threatened global trade. Brent crude, the international benchmark that also shapes what we pay at the pump, closed up 3.4% at $94.07. A barrel. U.S. crude is up 2.9%, 86.83. Gas prices are above $4 a gallon on average across the country. Secretary of State Marco Rubio said Iran is targeting global shipping and international waterway and demanding to control which ships can pass and which ships cannot. He calls that unacceptable. Iran's Houthi allies in Yemen have also declared a maritime embargo against Saudi Arabia, threatening another key oil route.
1: Looks like I need to stop and top off at lunch real quick before the prices jump.
2: I was going to top off yesterday on my way into work, and I saw 268, and I'm like, I'll get it.
1: 268?
2: Or 368. Yeah. I'm like, I'll get it, you know, later. And then when I went to get it later, it was $3.99.
1: Yeah, I know.
2: So
1: that happened to me the last week.
2: $66 to fill up yesterday.
1: Yikes.
2: Yikes-o-matic. Lincoln Salt Dogs need a little something in the tank. And maybe they just need some more fans to scream loudly tonight. Head out to Haymarket Park and help the Salt Dogs get off this losing streak. They got beat. They looked like they were going to win last night. Ninth inning, but Sioux City's Alberto Osuna hit a three-run homer in the ninth inning. And the Explorers beat our Salt Dogs 9-6. Six losses in a row. We got to stop this. We need a victory tonight, 6:35 at Haymarket
1: Park. Do it.
2: Park.
1: Get after it. It's going to be a great night for baseball.
2: Yeah, so go out and support the Salt Dogs tonight. And you like Cheez-Its?
1: I love the Cheez-Its. I do.
2: You like Coors Light?
1: I can gag one down if it's free.
2: I'm going to have to tell my brother-in-law that, because that's his favorite.
1: Yeah, my sister and former brother-in-law.
2: Gag one down.
1: They were big Coors Light fans. If we go over to their house, that's all they had was Coors Light.
2: All right. Well, Cheez-It and Coors Light have collaborated to introduce a new product, Cheez-It Coors Light Beer Cheese Crackers.
1: Yeah.
2: These crackers are baked with 100% real cheese and incorporate the signature multi-hoppy flavors of Coors Light beer without the alcohol. 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Reactions from fans have been enthusiastic. Social media comments include, "My two fave things in the world. And please tell me this is real."
1: It is.
2: Some of the comments. It is real for a limited time only.
1: $4.99 per box beginning in August.
2: Mm-hmm.
1: It'll feature a savory, tangy sauce profile with toasted spices.
2: Mm-hmm.
1: So there you go.
2: All right.
1: You can pair that with an actual
2: Coors Light.
1: I'll try that.
2: I've had Coors Light at my brother's.
1: Yeah, it's, you know.
2: And it's okay. I'd rather have Coors Regular than Coors Light.
1: Banquet.
2: But I don't find the banquet. I don't find it that malty and hoppy.
1: No, not at all.
2: I mean, like some good, nice.
1: It's a very
2: microbrews.
1: Light. It's a very,
2: very light and crisp
1: light beer. Yes.
2: Yeah.
1: Okay. Think of carbonated water substance, like No, I'm just kidding. It's all right. I love giving Coors Light people crap, man. It's awesome. 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
4: Mainly cloudy today with a 60% chance of showers and a few isolated thunderstorms. High temperature this afternoon in the low 70s. Tonight, mainly cloudy with a 60% chance of showers and a few thunderstorms. Low in the mid-60s. Friday, mainly cloudy with a 60% chance of showers and isolated thunderstorms in the morning, then decreasing clouds and rain chance in the afternoon. High temperature in the low 80s. From the 1011 Severe Weather Center, I'm meteorologist Brandon Rector for 92.9 The Eagle.
1: All right, Monday, 102 actual temperature, 106 whatever heat index, and some guy comes up to you with an ice cold Coors Light. You're going to drink that, and it's going to be the best tasting beer you ever had.
2: I'm so, not turning it down.
1: Just depends on where you're at and what the conditions are. Any beer is a good beer.
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0: died and you just stood there. I died and you watched. I died and you walked by and said no.
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0: Whistling While You Work and rocking with the Jay Giles Band. Got rock notes coming up, latest music news. Got Oasis back in the news today and Jimmy Buffett. That's right. A little buffet action coming up for you on the rock notes. Basement tapes later on in the hour to kick off the no commercials for an hour, just music. It's the 9 and 5 nonstop hour of classic rock. And following the keyword for the 8 o'clock hour for Choose Your Concert, we got an update on a story we touched on, I believe it was yesterday or the day before, Joe.
1: Mm-hmm.
0: So we got an update on that. Thursday, July 23rd. Is that today?
1: That is.
0: I want to make sure I get the right.
1: That's today.
0: Music is your keyword this hour. Music. Let me write that down. Music. And text that into the number 844-833-8221. Music is your keyword. I may have a special...
1: Play that funky music, white boy.
0: Yeah. I have been... That's what I've been doing the last 43 years. Yeah. Right here on the radio. I've always been on a music station. I never did a talk format thing. That never really interested me at all. I like the music format.
1: I agree.
0: I love it. And so music is your keyword this hour. Let's get an update on a story here we had earlier in the week where an Oregon teenager, Quinn Brown, paid just $3 for a Goodwill jacket that turned out to have been worn by NBA legend Wilt Chamberlain. And I didn't know this part of it, but he almost didn't get it. Here's the story, and this is from KVUE-TV.
2: A Los Angeles Lakers jacket found by a teenager at a thrift store just sold at auction for nearly $90,000. Wow. 19-year-old nice. Quinn Brown first spotted the jacket in someone else's arms at a Hillsboro, Oregon Goodwill. Now, when that person changed their mind about buying it, Brown couldn't believe his luck. It only cost $3. The jacket turned out to have been worn by Hall of Famer Wilt Chamberlain during the NBA Finals back in 1972.
0: And got $89,600 for that jacket, and he paid $3 for it. Now, that is called thrifting, my friends.
1: That is called profit, my friends. That's called good shopping sense.
0: No doubt. Why does that not happen to people like you and me, Joe?
1: I don't know. I've been waiting for it all my life.
0: Anyway. Well, he'll be famous, I'm sure, in his neighborhood. Here's David Bowie on the Eagle. Probably famous with his friends and family members.
1: Yeah.
0: Take me out to dinner.

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3: Scott K with the Rock Notes. Oasis back in the news. They've claimed the title of the UK's best-selling studio album of all time. Their 1995 sophomore record, What's the Story, Morning Glory, has accumulated 6.2 million chart units, boosted by last summer's Live 25 anniversary tour. The milestone was revealed as part of the official charts company's 70th anniversary. The album debuted at number 3 overall behind Queen's Greatest Hits at 7.8 mil, ABBA's Gold at 7.1 mil, and it overtakes the Beatles' Sgt. Pepper's Lonely Hearts Club Band, which now sits at 5.6 million chart units. Adele's 21 also surpassed the Beatles' record, landing at number 4 with 5.7 million units. The Gallagher Brothers received an additional chart boost recently with Wonderwall, peaking out at number 2 on the UK singles chart after 35 years. New posthumous Jimmy Buffett album is in the works, featuring mostly unreleased material spanning a couple of decades. Buffett passed away 3 years ago, and his Coral Reefer Band has continued recording. Co-producers Mac McAnally and Michael Utley confirmed the project, saying, for the most part, things that have never been out, McAnally said, noting tracks range from 2003 to roughly 4 years ago. No title or release date has been announced. When you hear Jimmy sing, he says, you can tell that he's smiling. And that's true. And those are your Rock Notes. I'm Scott K.
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1: Today with a 60% chance of showers and a few isolated thunderstorms. High temperature this afternoon in the low 70s. Tonight, mainly cloudy with a 60% chance of showers and a few thunderstorms. Low in the mid-60s. Friday, mainly cloudy with a 60% chance of showers and isolated thunderstorms in the morning. Then decreasing clouds and rain chance in the afternoon. High temperature in the low 80s. From the 1011 Severe Weather Center, I'm meteorologist Brandon Rector for 92.9 The Eagle.

0: 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Get you going.
1: Yeah.
0: A little Grand Funk Railroad at 92.9 Eagle. Probably one of my favorite GFR songs, right?
2: Yeah.
0: An Eagle? Let's do it, boys.

0: That's Apollo Creed and his version of Higher.
1: Here. Apollo Creed. That's good.
0: We had one of the recent Tenet 10s. I had a Rocky in there. It was Clubber Lang. Come on, Creed. Come on. Come on, Creed. You know, Rocky 3. Come on, Creed. Come on. Scared? Come on. Do me a favor. Put this chump down. Anyway. Good scene there from Rocky, but that is the band Creed. We're going to do a whole hour of commercial-free rock here in just a second, kicking that off with the Basement Tapes. We're going deep into the Police, number one album on this day in rock, speaking of 1983, when Rocky III was in the theaters, everybody was on the radio listening to the Police tracks from Synchronicity, the album, went number one on this day in rock, and it was a big one for 83. It was like huge record. But we're going to dig way deeper than the four hit singles off that record coming up next on Basement Tapes. That's kind of how I do. All right, sweet. And then, Joe, you got another keyword for Choose Your Contest coming up during the noon hour.
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0: 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There's another new keyword, and it's music. M-U-S-I-C. 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
0: It is the Deep Cuts, Lost Classics, Forgotten Hits of Rock and Roll, Basement Tapes. I'm Scott Kay. It was 1983 on this July 23rd, and the album of the summer of 83, Synchronicity, by The Police, their fifth and final studio album, going to number one on this day for the first of 17 weeks. The LP contained the hit single Every Breath You Take, which topped the Hot 100 for 7 weeks and would go on to win Song of the Year honors at the next year's Grammys. Simultaneously more pop-oriented and experimental than either Ghost in the Machine or Zenyatta Mandata, Synchronicity made the Police

superstars, generating no less than 5 hit singles. With the exception of Synchronicity 2, every one of those singles is really a classic. Every Breath You Take, Seductive and Malicious, King of Pain, Wrapped Around Your Finger, are devilishly infectious new wave singles. And Tea in the Sahara is a hypnotic but measured, with a melancholy chorus that, many probably don't even remember that tune. But like so many other Police albums, those songs are surrounded by, some say, inconsequential filler. Yeah, many will just skip on those. This time, the group relies heavily on jazzy textures for Sting's songs. Then, as if to prove the Police were still a band, there's one song apiece from Stuart Copeland and Annie Summers, both of which are pretty awful. Since they arrive on the first side of the album, which is devoid of any of the singles, they kind of make the album sound like 2 EPs, one filled with first-rate pop and one an exercise in self-indulgence. While the hits are among Sting's best, they also illustrate that, he was pretty much ready to leave the Police behind for a solo career, which is exactly what he did after this album finally made its mark. Today, the bonus track found on the original cassette and CD of the album, this is also the B-side to the single Every Breath You Take. It is a fan favorite deep cut. I've always liked this one too. It's Murder by Numbers. From the number one album on this summer day in 1983, it's the Police on the Basement Tapes.

you go. Burp. I like that little bass on the end there. Police, Murder by Numbers, digging deep into the number one album on this day in rock, 1983, Synchronicity, also was the B-side to the single, Every Breath You Take. Hey, we're inside the 9 and 5 nonstop hour of classic rock. It's

A Floyd fix, and that's Hey You from the Wall here on the Eagle inside the 9 and 5 nonstop hour classic rock. Scott Kay here, not trying to jinx the much needed rain for our yards and gardens, but I want to play it anyway. I don't think so. I think we'll be all right. Creedence Clearwater Revival and the classic Who'll Stop the Rain on the

Having some fun coming up in 1981 on the 10 at 10. If it was 1985, we would have some fun with this one from the movie The Breakfast Club out of it, 1985. The Scottish band, Simple Minds on the Eagle.

0: Greg Kinban wrapping up the 9 and 5 nonstop hour classic rock. Scott K here. Thank you for tuning in to the morning show that rocks. That part's done. I still got to go. So I've got another hour and 14 minutes to go. Got 10 at 10 coming up, heading back to 1981. So like the last hour is like the one of the fun hours of the morning show that rocks. Other than the 6 and 7 o'clock hour. Those are like top notch, but this 10 at 10 is pretty fun to do. So that'll be coming up here in just a second. Stand by for that. And a Missouri man fleeing deputies jumped off a... Did you see the video of this yesterday? It was crazy. A Missouri man fleeing deputies jumped off a 50-foot bridge into Table Rock Lake after allegedly speeding away from a traffic stop, authorities say. Man, out of all the lakes to jump into, Table Rock sounds like it's the one that would, like, hurt the most, wouldn't it? Kind of loud.
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2: And welcome to a little bit of fun in 1981, where major events include, well, the Iranian hostage crisis finally ending. American hostages held for 440 days are finally released. There was an assassination attempt on President Ronald Reagan. The space shuttle Columbia launches its first mission, marking the beginning of the space shuttle program. The August debut of music television, the first scientific reports of AIDS appearing in the news, as the world stopped to watch the wedding of Prince Charles and Lady Diana Spencer, as Nintendo releases Donkey Kong, and Sandra Day O'Connor becomes the first female U.S. Supreme Court justice, right here in the year 1981, where I guess it's waiting for the show to start. That's the hardest part. Okay, enough pain. Let's get this thing going, man. Oh, Tom Petty and the Heartbreakers are back.

0: 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It is 1981 here on the Eagles 10 at 10. 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
0: Live in Lincoln at Pershing Auditorium in 1981, we saw Cheap Trick, Charlie Daniels Band, Marshall Tucker Band, Ted Nugent and his band, Three Dog Night, they were a band, Ronnie Millsap and his band, Peter Tosh, Blackfoot, Moody Blues, and Blue Oyster Cult. Bob Devaney Center had Kenny Rogers in a show with Waylon Jennings, Jesse Coulter, and Tony Joe White doing his big one hit there. Muddy Waters played UNL. Nebraska State Fair had the Statler Brothers in a show with Johnny Cash. Omaha Civic Auditorium had a ton of shows like Kansas, Ozzy Osbourne, Joe Walsh, Styx, ZZ Top, Tom Petty, Doobie Brothers, Journey, Barry Manilow, Pat Benatar, and on October 20th, it was Van Halen with the newly married Eddie Van Halen.
3: The odds of Hollywood marriages lasting are pretty slim these days, particularly considering the long working hours and the time apart. But Valerie Bertinelli and Eddie Van Halen are trying to beat those odds, as I found out when I visited with them at their home recently.
4: The two of you seem to be so different. Valerie, your tag's a goody two-shoes, and the rock world is supposed to be so insane.
5: That's, you just said the key word, supposed to be. I mean, I see more insane people in the TV world than I have in his world. I mean, you know, and he just...
6: I'll verify that.
0: You stole my girlfriend, Eddie. Way to go, bro.
7: It's the Eagles, 10 at 10. It's 1981.

0: Yeah, Waylon with Van Halen. That's Unchained, a hit here in the year 1981. And another hit that, George Harrison was working on the music. And after the murder of his Beatle bandmate John Lennon the previous October, he decided to change the lyrics. Invited Ringo Starr in to play drums. Paul McCartney, along with his Wings bandmates Linda McCartney and Denny Lane, overdubbed backing vocals onto the basic track. The single spent 3 weeks at number two, kept out of the number one position behind Betty Davis Eyes by Kim Carnes. And George Harrison talks about his late friend.
1: It was, obviously such a shock because assassination is something which up until that time hadn't really got down to that level. I mean, it was always presidents and leaders like that. And I wouldn't think, somebody who's a pop star was important enough to kill. It's a terrible thing. I don't think anybody is important enough to kill, really. But I could see why, there's assassinations with political leaders and stuff, just extremist. And obviously, if it could happen to him, it could happen to anybody, who gets up on a stage or who walks out of a car.
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1: Now for the man who reaches higher. Hawk.
0: It's 1981.

0: much time on my...
1: The Eagles, 10 at 10. It's 1981.

0: a song they would practice backstage before the shows just to get their harmonies up to smack. You know what I mean?
1: Thank you.
0: You're welcome. Eagles there from their live album. They have broke up last year, and then but they got a live album out. That's Seven Bridges Road, a hit single off the live record. Here in the year 1981, we're in sports. Where's my sports? Oh, NBA Finals. Boston Celtics defeat Houston Rockets to win the 81 NBA championship. NCAA tournament. Indiana defeats North Carolina for the championship with Isaiah Thomas, the most outstanding player. Wonder if he'll do well in the NBA, probably. Or he was in the NBA for many, many a year after that. Tom Watson wins his second Masters. Figure skating, Scott Hamilton wins the men's world championship. Major League Baseball season was heavily impacted by a player strike in 81, resulting in a split season format. The L.A. Dodgers defeat Yankees 4-2 for the World Series. Super Bowl 15, it was the Oakland Raiders defeating the Philadelphia Eagles 27-10. NCAA football, the 1981 NCAA Division 1A football season concludes. And here's the preview of the final game.
2: Danny Ford, College Coach of the Year, just 33 years old, leads his number one Clemson Tigers into the game against a counterpart of long-standing and high-ranking among the coaches, Tom Osborne, the coach of Nebraska. He calls this his ninth team at Nebraska, the best he's ever had.
0: And we almost did it as the Clemson Tigers win their first national championship, defeating Nebraska 22-15. Dang it, in the 82 Orange Bowl, led by Coach Danny Ford. Tigers were the only team in history to go from unranked to national champion, defeating number 4 Georgia and finishing as the only unbeaten major team. So, yeah, it sucks for us, but, man, they sure earned it. Back with more coming up in 1981, brought to you by Lincoln's Handyman Home Remodeling Center. 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She sings and plays sax, even at the same time. Quarter flash next in 1981.
3: 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It's 1981.
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1: And Isaac's getting perfect reception on the Love Boat.
0: It's 1981.

There you go. That's a live hit single from Bob Seger and the Silver Bullet Band, taken from his second double live album, recorded at Cobo Hall in Detroit, Michigan. Hometown crowd there, trying to live my life without you, along with Nine Tonight and Let It Rock. Those three songs, with the exception of those three songs, pretty much the rest of the record was a lot of his hits from his previous three albums, like live versions of Hollywood Nights, You'll Accompany Me, Old Time Rock and Roll, Main Street, Against the Wind, Her Strut, Feel Like a Number, Fire Lake, you know, Rock and Roll, Never Forget. Some of the hit singles now in their live version. Rather than, that first live album, Live Bullet, that consisted of earlier songs that were not released as singles, and it was like brand new songs to a lot of us that didn't know Bob Seger before Live Bullet back in 75. So, yeah, good old.

0: The last remaining werewolf must be destroyed. It's you, David.
1: What?
2: The Eagles, 10 at 10. It's 1981.

0: Uptown Boy. It is Fee Waybill of the Tubes here in a second. First, though, it's television in 1981. Some of the top-rated TV shows still on the air. Dallas, The Jeffersons, Three's Company, Alice, The Dukes of Hazzard, and MASH. New shows include Dynasty, Hill Street Blues, Falcon Crest, The Fall Guy, Simon and Simon, Cagney and Lacey, The Smurfs, and The People's Court. And the Music Television Channel began broadcasting with Video Killed the Radio Star by the Buggles. It's MTV.
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0: Sammy Hagar wrapping up 1981. I got to, correct him a little bit. His song is There's Only One Way to Rock. But here in Lincoln and in Nebraska, there's actually two ways to rock. 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Okay, three ways. Your favorite streaming app, which we're working on our own app, too, for our station. So hopefully that'll be coming out here in a bit. But there you go, Sam Hagar wrapping up 1981. Coming up tomorrow, it's a 10 at 10 Famous Firsts. And we'll hope to see you then, right here on the Eagles 10 at 10.
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12: 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And the Kardashians are famous for, well, that remains a mystery.
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10: Some say the strongest force in the world is gravity. 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It's temptation. 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It suspends the bait just off the bottom of the lake, right in front of that fish, until the temptation is too great to resist. So if you give in to the temptation to play hooky at the lake, use a drop shot, and make sure you don't get caught.

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0: 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Pink Floyd from Dark Side of the Moon. 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

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Choose your concert contest continuing. I'll have the next keyword for you coming up at the 5 p.m. hour. And details on the contest coming up, too. Police on the way. Here's live, I Alone, on 92.9 The Eagle.

When it comes to the classics, age is not a number. It's clearly a word. 92.9, The Eagle.

0: Rock of the Workforce on Lincoln's Classic Rock, 92.9. The Eagle Joe's car in for Jill St. James, who's on vacation this week. Police, and don't stand so close to me. Back off just a little bit. Your next keyword is coming in the 5 p.m. hour in Choose Your Concert with 92.9 The Eagle. 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

The 50-something tour continuing with Rush. That's Spirit of Radio on the radio, 92.9 The Eagle. Metallica coming up, Def Leppard on the way. Here's Pink Floyd from Dark Side of the Moon.

0: Lincoln's Classic Rock, 92.9. The Eagle, Joe and for Jill here today. There's Metallica, Nothing Else Matters. They're focusing on the Sphere in Las Vegas. Lars Ulrich, drummer for the band, was recently talking in an interview, talking about the October 1st Life Burns Faster residency at the Las Vegas Sphere that Metallica is going to be kicking off on October 1. He talked about being at the opening night of U2's performance. He said, "I was just so awestruck, inspired, and energized." He says that the Sphere is somehow another frontier, recognizing that the Sphere is overwhelming and intimidating. But he says the band, while they're excited about the chance to play the Sphere, they're also embracing the discomfort. And he says there's a lot of things that are a lot different at Sphere, but hey, we're looking forward to it. And again, they kick things off October 1st at Sphere in Las Vegas, the Life Burns Faster residency coming up this fall. Coming up in just a couple of minutes here on the radio, more great classic rock and roll. Def Leppard and a band that's extending their stay at Sphere, the Eagles, coming up.
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0: Rock of the Workforce, Lincoln's Classic Rock, 92.9. The Eagle. Heard some Van Halen from the debut album in that set. Diamond Dave bringing his show to the Astro Amphitheater in La Vista. 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
7: And tonight, down to about 65 here in the capital city, with a 60% chance of rain continuing tonight and into tomorrow. Tomorrow's high, a little bit warmer than today. 82 expected for Friday. 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

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Billy Idol and Moni Moni. Been a big year for Billy Idol. He and Steve Stevens recently enshrined in the Hollywood Rock Walk out in Hollywood, California. Of course, he's going into the Rock and Roll Hall of Fame coming up, too, with induction ceremonies coming up in California in November. That's Moni Moni. Here's Yes. It's from 90125, Lincoln's Classic Rock, 92.9, the Eagle.

0: Lincoln's Classic Rock, 92.9. The Eagle, Joe Scar here in for Jill St. James. 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

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Joe Scar rocking with Aerosmith and rocking through the 9 and 5 nonstop hour of classic rock and roll. In for Jill, she's on vacation through tomorrow, but she'll be back next week. Here's REO Speedwagon.

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0: July 6th, Pinnacle Bank Arena. That was the second song that Journey played when they stopped here with their Final Frontier farewell tour. That was a fantastic show. Almost 3 hours of Journey with no intermission, no warm-up act, just Journey playing all the hits. That was a great show. And there's Journey wrapping up the 9 and 5 nonstop hour of classic rock and roll today on Lincoln's Classic Rock, 92.9, The Eagle. 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And one last day. 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

1984, the album Born in the USA. There's Dancing in the Dark, The Boss on 92.9 at The Eagle. And the boys are here. They're back in town. Thin Lizzy.

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0: Coming up this weekend, tomorrow, he starts his Roll with the Punches tour back up again, starting in St. Louis with Pat Benatar and Neil Giraldo, opening up for Bryan Adams. Summer of 69, Bryan Adams here on 92.9 The Eagle. Just got rocking and rolling with you till we get to Stairway to 7, just before 7 o'clock. Quarter to 7, I'll kick things off with a great block of Led Zeppelin. But before we get there, coming up in just a couple, we'll take a look at the forecast for tonight and tomorrow. And also, hang on for Guns N' Roses and Cream coming up.
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9: Forecast for tonight, down to 65 and a 60% chance of more rain for tonight, and that'll continue into tomorrow. Tomorrow's high about 82. Cream, White Room, 92.9 The Eagle.

Lincoln's Classic Rock, 92.9 The Eagle, remembering another great show earlier this summer out at the Pinewood Bowl. It was Cheap Trick and these guys. Here's Styx. Oh.

My body just asked for water, but I gave it a mini donut because nobody tells me what to do. Classic Rock 92.9, The Eagle.

0: 92.9, the Eagle Lincoln's Classic Rock. It's Joe Scott here for a couple of more minutes. Got our Stairway to Seven Led Zeppelin feature coming up in just a couple of minutes. Want to say congratulations to you if you watched the Spain versus Argentina World Cup final in the FIFA World Cup Championship game from New Jersey. You're part of history. The game is the most watched soccer match in United States history. 62.8 million viewers across Fox, Telemundo, and Peacock. The audience is more than double the previous record of 25.78 million who watched the 2022 final between Argentina and France. But wow, look at that. 62.8 million of us watching. It was a great match, a great final. And Spain, of course, wins it 1-0 in extra time. That was cool. Coming up in just a minute, Led Zeppelin and our Stairway to Seven Zeppelin block.
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6: 92.9, the Eagle Lincoln's Classic Rock, Stairway to Seven time, and I'm not going to waste any time. We've had some rain after we had plus 100 degrees and up there in the 110 range with the heat index back on Sunday. Now we've cooled down quite a bit. We've had some rain. Fool in the Rain is going to kick things off on our Led Zeppelin Stairway to Seven feature tonight on Lincoln's Classic Rock, 92.9, the Eagle.

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